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2: Here's your Classic Hits 96.7 forecast. Lows dip down to about 57. Tonight, under clear skies, winds out of the south, 5 to 10 miles per hour. Bright sunshine expected again. Tomorrow, daytime high is approaching 87. Lows level off around 61. Tomorrow night, clear skies. In the Classic Hits 96.7 Weather Center, I'm meteorologist Jennifer Wojcicki. Currently, 70.

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5: Here's your Classic Hits 96.7 forecast. Lows dip down to about 57. Tonight, under clear skies, winds out of the south, 5 to 10 miles per hour. Bright sunshine expected again. Tomorrow, daytime high is approaching 87. Lows level off around 61. Tomorrow night, clear skies. In the Classic Hits 96.7 Weather Center, I'm meteorologist Jennifer Wojcicki. Currently, 70.

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1: Here's your Classic Hits 96.7 forecast. Lows dip down to about 57. Tonight, under clear skies, winds out of the south, 5 to 10 miles per hour. Bright sunshine expected again. Tomorrow, daytime high is approaching 87. Lows level off around 61. Tomorrow night, clear skies. In the Classic Hits 96.7 Weather Center, I'm meteorologist Jennifer Wojcicki. Currently, it's 69 degrees.
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7: Here's your Classic Hits 96.7 forecast. Lows dip down to about 57. Tonight, under clear skies, winds out of the south, 5 to 10 miles per hour. Bright sunshine expected again. Tomorrow, daytime high is approaching 87. Lows level off around 61. Tomorrow night, clear skies. In the Classic Hits 96.7 Weather Center, I'm meteorologist Jennifer Wojcicki. Currently, it's 66 degrees.
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3: Here's your Classic Hits 96.7 forecast. Lows dip down to about 57. Tonight, under clear skies, winds out of the south, 5 to 10 miles per hour. Bright sunshine expected again. Tomorrow, daytime high is approaching 87. Lows level off around 61. Tomorrow night, clear skies. In the Classic Hits 96.7 Weather Center, I'm meteorologist Jennifer Wojcicki. Currently, it's 66 degrees.

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4: Here's your Classic Hits 96.7 forecast. Lows dip down to about 57. Tonight, under clear skies, winds out of the south, 5 to 10 miles per hour. Bright sunshine expected again. Tomorrow, daytime high is approaching 87. Lows level off around 61. Tomorrow night, clear skies. In the Classic Hits 96.7 Weather Center, I'm meteorologist Jennifer Wojcicki. Currently 65.

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3: Here's your Classic Hits 96.7 forecast. Lows dip down to about 57. Tonight, under clear skies, winds out of the south, 5 to 10 miles per hour. Bright sunshine expected again. Tomorrow, daytime high is approaching 87. Lows level off around 61. Tomorrow night, clear skies. In the Classic Hits 96.7 Weather Center, I'm meteorologist Jennifer Wojcicki. 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
8: Here's your Classic Hits 96.7 forecast. Lows dip down to about 57. Tonight, under clear skies, winds out of the south, 5 to 10 miles per hour. Bright sunshine expected again. Tomorrow, daytime high is approaching 87. Lows level off around 61. Tomorrow night, clear skies. In the Classic Hits 96.7 Weather Center, I'm meteorologist Jennifer Wojcicki. 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

0: When I come round, you better watch out. Green Day. Please be careful. No texting and driving and no drinking and driving. Stay safe. Keep others safe as well. Not to be misunderstood, Genesis and Phil Collins on the way, and we're rocking with Billy Idol next.
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12: Here's your classic hits 96.7 forecast. Lows level off around 57 overnight under clear skies. Winds out of the south, 5 to 10 miles per hour. Ample sunshine expected again Tuesday. Highs level off around 87. Clear skies Tuesday night. Lows dip down to about 61. Temperatures well above average Wednesday and Thursday with highs in the mid-80s. Chance of thunderstorms Thursday. In the classic hits 96.7 Weather Center, I'm meteorologist Paul Trombley. Currently, it's 63 degrees.

0: Not to be misunderstood, Phil Collins and Genesis. Bob Worthington here, keeping you company through the wee hours and leaving that nightlight on for you. Dire Straits, Aerosmith, among the lyrical luminaries waiting in the wings.
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0: From Toys in the Attic, that other band from Boston, Aerosmith and Sweet Emotion. Bob Worthington here. More great music near. Saying hi to Val, also Joanna, and also Josephine listening in.
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10: Here's your classic hits 96.7 forecast. Lows level off around 57 overnight under clear skies. Winds out of the south, 5 to 10 miles per hour. Ample sunshine expected again Tuesday. Highs level off around 87. Clear skies Tuesday night. Lows dip down to about 61. Temperatures well above average Wednesday and Thursday with highs in the mid-80s. Chance of thunderstorms Thursday. In the classic hits 96.7 Weather Center, I'm meteorologist Paul Trombley. Currently, it's 63 degrees.
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Two tickets to Paradise, Eddie Money. Bob Worthington here. More great music near throughout the wee hours and keeping you company. And our weird and wacky overnight fact. Show of hands, saw anybody in a band while they were in grade school or high school, that kind of thing? Maybe a basement band? Or maybe you became somewhat successful at it. Well, here's the question. Have you ever played in a band? Well, at some point in their lives, one out of five Americans has. One in five.

0: 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Not you. You don't want to be bothered with that. You've got to pay attention. 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

out strolling one very hot summer's day, when I thought I'd lay myself down to rest in a big field of tall grass. I lay there in the sun and felt it caressing my face as I fell asleep and dreamed. I dreamed I was in a Hollywood movie and that I was the star of the movie. This really blew my mind, the fact that me, an overfed, long-haired, leaping gnome, should be the star of a Hollywood movie.

I could feel hot flames of fire roaring at my back. 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In her hand was a bottle of wine, in the other a glass. She poured some of the wine from bottle into the

John Kay and Steppenwolf, Born to be Wild Child. Steppenwolf, Bob Worthington here. More great music near and throughout the wee hours, keeping you company. Cool, crisp evening. Here's Goo Goo Dolls.

0: Gonna Run to You. Music from North of the Border, Brian Adams. Stick around, more great music on the other side. Have Gin Blossoms, also The Fix, where one great song leads to another and one thing does too.
1: Oh, you sound horrible.
2: 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This flu is not playing around.
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16: Here's your classic hits 96.7 forecast. Lows level off around 57 overnight under clear skies. Winds out of the south, 5 to 10 miles per hour. Ample sunshine expected again Tuesday. Highs level off around 87. Clear skies Tuesday night. Lows dip down to about 61. Temperatures well above average Wednesday and Thursday with highs in the mid-80s. Chance of thunderstorms Thursday. In the Classic Hits 96.7 Weather Center, I'm meteorologist Paul Trombley. Currently, it's 63 degrees.

0: Gonna follow you down. Gin Blossoms playing after Maria, hitting us up for that one, and we're glad to play that. Love that song. Stick around, more great music, including our weird and wacky overnight fact, round two.
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0: Love is a Battlefield. Pat Benatar, Bob Worthington here, keeping you company throughout the wee hours and saying hi to Joanna. Also, a very happy birthday to Rita on your special day. Honored and privileged to be a part of it. Happy birthday to you. Here's one for you. Do you whistle while you work? Yeah, I am. I'm a whistler. I always do. It may have worked for the Seven Dwarves, but we're not as happy-go-lucky a nation as you might think. Just one in five of us, almost 20%, often whistles, sings, or hums while they work. Well, I'm a hummer, and I'm a whistler, and I'm a singer.
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0: 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ELO coming up, and Billy Idol with the Rebel Yell, y'all.
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13: Here's your classic hits 96.7 forecast. Lows level off around 57 overnight under clear skies. Winds out of the south, 5 to 10 miles per hour. Lots of sunshine outside again Tuesday. Daytime highs approaching 84. Lows dip down to about 60 Tuesday night. Clear skies. Highs level off around 86 Wednesday under mainly sunny skies. 84 Thursday, chance of thunderstorms. In the classic hits 96.7 Weather Center, I'm meteorologist Paul Frobley. Currently 62.
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I think they're probably one of the most underrated bands out there, you know, of all time. They are just spectacular. ELO, Electric Light Orchestra. Stick around, they have The Clash, also Queen.

0: Going to rock the Casbah, The Clash. As we mentioned earlier, 18 days till Halloween, and our weird and wacky overnight fact, do you dress up for Halloween? Well, of course kids do, but last year, one in five of us so-called grown-ups caught costume fever. One in five of us. More than half, 51.3% put on homemade costumes for Halloween. Yep, homemade costumes. 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

0: 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You get what you give. Planting the seeds and awaiting that harvest. New Radicals. Bob Worthington here, and from Willie and the Poor Boys, got something from CCR. Also, John Cougar Mellencamp in the wings.
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12: Here's your classic hits 96.7 forecast. Lows dip down to about 55 overnight under clear skies. Winds out of the south, 5 to 10 miles per hour. Daytime highs approaching 86. Tuesday, bright sunshine expected. Tuesday night, lows level off around 60. Daytime highs approaching 86. Wednesday, under partly cloudy skies. 84. Thursday, chance of thunderstorms. In the classic hits, 96.7 Weather Center. I'm meteorologist Paul Trombley. Currently, it's 63 degrees.
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Either it hurts so good or it hurts so good. It's John Cougar Mellencamp, Bob Worthington here. We have Def Leppard on the way. Also, the Wallflowers taking it over to 6th Avenue next.

0: Photograph, Def Leppard, Bob Worthington here. More great music near and taking you through the wee hours. And tell a friend or two about us. We appreciate that. Thank you so much.
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Who knows what evil lurks in the hearts of... Oh, I scared myself there. Shadows of the night. The shadow knows. Mwah. It's Bob Worthington here with Mary Jane's Last Dance, Tom Petty and the Heartbreakers.

0: Good morning, owner of a lonely heart. That's yes. Hey, welcome aboard. It's October the 13th, almost the halfway point of October already.
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4: Here's your classic hits 96.7 forecast. Ample sunshine expected today with daytime highs approaching 86. Southwesterly winds 5 to 10 miles per hour. Clear skies again tonight. Lows dip down to about 61. Highs level off around 86. Tomorrow, sunshine mixed with clouds at times. 84 Thursday with a chance of thunderstorms. 75 Friday, storms continue. In the classic hits 96.7 Weather Center, I'm meteorologist Paul Frobley. Right now, it's 62 degrees.

0: Hey, Jealousy, Gin Blossoms. Bob Worthington here. 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
8: Here's your Classic Hits 96.7 forecast. Ample sunshine expected today, with daytime highs approaching 86. Southwesterly winds 5 to 10 miles per hour. Clear skies again tonight. Lows dip down to about 61. Highs level off around 86. Tomorrow, sunshine mixed with clouds at times. 84 Thursday with a chance of thunderstorms. 75 Friday, storms continue. In a Classic Hits 96.7 Weather Center, I'm meteorologist Paul Frobley. Right now, it's 62 degrees.

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1: Fox News, I'm Ted Leonard. It's 3 weeks to go now till the midterm elections. President Trump campaigning in Youngstown, Ohio, Monday night, telling supporters his administration's delivered on its goal of growing wages.
2: Under Republican leadership, that's me, income for hardworking Americans has soared. Think of it, the income for a person, average income for a person has soared to the highest level ever recorded by far.
1: Democrats blaming the president for higher health insurance and energy costs. A protester ejected from the venue on Monday night after being seen fighting with rally goers in the stands. In Milwaukee on Monday night in the NLCS, the Brewers take a 2-0 lead over the Dodgers after their 7-4 win. In Tampa Monday night in the ALCS, the Guardians took game one over the Rays, 7-3. Game two between the Guardians and Rays happens tonight, Tuesday, 8 p.m. Eastern Time. 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
3: Here's your classic hits 96.7 forecast. Ample sunshine expected today with daytime highs approaching 86. Southwesterly winds 5 to 10 miles per hour. Clear skies again tonight. Lows dip down to about 61. Highs level off around 86. Tomorrow, sunshine mixed with clouds at times. 84 Thursday with a chance of thunderstorms. 75 Friday, storms continue. In a classic hits 96.7 weather center, I'm meteorologist Paul Frobley. Currently, it's 61 degrees.
4: Thanks, Paul. And right now, we're looking at mostly clear skies in London.
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4: 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Like them on Facebook. Coming up, we have Aerosmith and our Carlisle Young Thought for the Day. Later, Today in History, the Pole Vault at the bottom of the hour. Bo Beecraft will be along with local news. Also, our daily celebration and morning toast. Right now, it's Billy Joel. Still rock and roll to me. 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

Same old song and dance, Aerosmith on Classic Hits 96.7. It is 6:09 on a Tuesday. Time for our Carlisle Young Thought for the Day. Today, a quote from one of my favorite thinkers and philosophers, Alan Watts. He said, "It is only when there is no go and no rush that the human senses are fully open to receive the world." Coming up, we'll have a look at Today in History. Paul Fromley standing by in the Weather Center with the forecast. Right now, it's Eagle Eye Cherry, Save Tonight, Classic Hits.

0: 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It is August 13th, not August, October. October 13th, 2026. Still feels like it should be August, though, doesn't it? I mean, this year has flown by. On this date in history, 1792, the cornerstone of the Executive Mansion, later known as the White House, was laid by President George Washington in a Masonic ceremony in the District of Columbia. 1932, President Herbert Hoover and Chief Justice Charles Evans Hughes laid the cornerstone for the U.S. Supreme Court building in Washington. 1943, Italy declared war on Germany, its one-time Axis partner. In 1960, the Pittsburgh Pirates won the World Series, defeating the New York Yankees in Game 7, 10-9, on a home run hit by Bill Mazeroski. 1999, in Boulder, Colorado, the JonBenet Ramsey grand jury was dismissed after 13 months of work, with prosecutors saying there wasn't enough evidence to charge anyone in the six-year-old beauty queen's killing. 2010, 33 men were rescued from a collapsed Chilean mine after being lifted one by one by capsules 69 days after they were trapped 2,300 feet underground. 2016, Bob Dylan was named winner of the Nobel Prize in Literature. In 2021, Hollywood's Captain Kirk, 90-year-old William Shatner, blasted into space aboard a ship built by Jeff Bezos' Blue Origin Company. The Star Trek actor and three fellow passengers reached an altitude of 66.5 miles during a flight lasting just over 10 minutes. And in 2024, SpaceX completed its boldest test flight yet of its enormous Starship rocket, catching the returning booster back at the Texas launch pad minutes after liftoff. The launch tower's huge metal arms caught the 232-foot stainless steel booster on its slow descent. Amazing the things that we can do as humans. And it's amazing the things that we won't do that would seem more important. But anyway, coming up, look at the forecast. We have Paul Fromley standing by in the Weather Center, and we'll get you back to the music with ZZ Top. 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
6: Here's your classic hits 96.7 forecast. Ample sunshine expected today with daytime highs approaching 86. Southwesterly winds 5 to 10 miles per hour. Clear skies again tonight. Lows dip down to about 61. Highs level off around 86. Tomorrow, sunshine mixed with clouds at times. 84 Thursday with a chance of thunderstorms. 75 Friday, storms continue. In the classic hits 96.7 Weather Center, I'm meteorologist Paul Frobley. Currently, it's 61 degrees.
0: Thanks, Paul. And right now we're looking at clear skies in London. Going to be getting up around 86 today, so we'll have some more warm days before it cools back down again for the weekend. Just ahead, it's REM, and we'll have a look at the pole vaults. And Bo Beecraft is standing by in the newsroom with local news. Right now, it's ZZ Top, Legs. Classic hits.

0: It's the end of the world as we know it. Classic Hits 96.7. That's REM. And I'm Dave Begley. It's 6:27 on a Tuesday. Time for the pole vault. And according to today's poll, 38% of us hate when a friend asks us to help them move. And 100% of us feel the same when the same needy buddy asks you to do any of these things from the list. Top things that we hate to help our friends with. Like trying their home-brewed beer. Sometimes homebrew is, especially that IPA stuff. It's bitter, sludgy. Yeah, I'll take a pale ale any day. Attending their destination wedding. In other words, if they have a wedding somewhere far away. At a destination, tropical or whatever, yeah. And you have to travel to be a part of it. Now, if they pay for it, that'd be okay, yeah. Distract the not-so-attractive girl so they can hit on her hot friend. Yeah, you're the distraction. You distract the not-so-attractive girl so they can move in on the hot one. Being the designated driver at a party. Yeah. Which usually means you have to hold their hair back while they throw up at some point. Yeah. Or buying something that we'll never use from their kid's school fundraiser. Yeah, we do that here at the station. Our grandkids have fundraisers for their clubs and organizations at school. Yeah. Now you do this, and the next time, you know, they have something, then I'll reciprocate. Yeah. Can you think of anything that needs to be on the list? Coming up, we'll have a look at news headlines. Paul Fromley standing by in the Weather Center. Also, the forecast. Paul Fromley's in the Weather Center. Bo is in the newsroom. Yeah, there we go. And I'm in here in the studio with some Journey queued up for you. So keep it right here.
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4: In the newsroom, I'm Bo B. Craft. A Lexington man was killed and three others injured in a four-vehicle crash Monday morning on the Hal Rogers in Laurel County. Sheriff Root says 58-year-old Franklin Couch was driving a Chevy S10 westbound when the truck crossed the center line, colliding head-on with a Dodge Charger. Couch died at the scene, and the driver of the Charger suffered serious injuries and was taken to the hospital. Two passengers in that vehicle were treated for non-life-threatening injuries as well. Two other vehicles were struck by debris from the crash, but their drivers weren't hurt. Sheriff Root noted Laurel County now has recorded 5 fatal crashes in the past 3 weeks and says deputies are set to increase patrols while urging drivers to slow down, stay alert, and wear seatbelts. The measles outbreak in Kentucky continues growing with 7 new cases confirmed in Laurel County. That pushes cases statewide to 104, making this one of the state's largest outbreaks in decades. Nationally, 2026 is on pace to be the worst year for measles since 1991. With news, I'm Bo Beecraft.
5: Here's your classic hits 96.7 forecast. Ample sunshine expected today with daytime highs approaching 86. Southwesterly winds 5 to 10 miles per hour. Clear skies again tonight. Lows dip down to about 61. Highs level off around 86. Tomorrow, sunshine mixed with clouds at times. 84 Thursday with a chance of thunderstorms. 75 Friday, storms continue. In a classic hits 96.7 Weather Center, I'm meteorologist Paul Frobley. Currently, it's 61 degrees.
0: Thanks, Paul. And right now, we're looking at partly cloudy skies in London. Just ahead, Stone Temple Pilots. And we'll have a look at our daily celebration. What do we celebrate on this 13th day of October? We'll let you know here in just a bit. And our morning toast, so get your coffee or tea brewing. Meantime, it's Journey and Lights. A song about their hometown of San Francisco. Classic hits.

0: 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Stone Temple Pilots with Plush. 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Which brings us to our daily celebration. It is Tuesday. That means we survived Monday. Monday's in the rear view now, getting on with the work week. Working our way back to the weekend. Big weekend, too. Honey Bun Days this Saturday. We'll talk more about that next hour in our community calendar. It's also the Navy's birthday. United States Navy is the United States Armed Forces Naval Warfare Service Branch and one of the seven uniformed services of the U.S. The U.S. Navy is currently the largest, most powerful Navy in the world, with the highest combined battle fleet tonnage. The service has over 340,000 personnel on active duty and more than 71,000 in the Navy Reserve. My dad was a Navy veteran. So, salute and happy birthday to the U.S. Navy. National No Bra Day. Encouraging wearers to leave the bra at home to promote cancer awareness and help raise money for research. Many women who have survived breast cancer are unable to go without a bra as they needed to hold their prosthesis after surgery. Additionally, October is Breast Cancer Awareness Month, and No Bra Day should serve as a reminder for all women to be screened for breast cancer. Most types of breast cancer can be treated if caught early. National Train Your Brain Day, challenging us to some puzzling games and riddles. Whether you play solo or go up against teams, brain exercises improve our thinking power. Routine activities don't keep the mind sharp. We need to break out of our routines and try new activities and maybe relearn some old ones. Keep your brain working. Try reading or working puzzles. Number games and brain teasers also improve cognition. Riddles and word games challenge areas of the brain that we don't use every day. So, yeah. Kind of like the old saying, if you don't use it, you lose it. National Yorkshire Pudding Day. Honoring the traditional English dish brought over by immigrants. Not to be confused with a dessert, Yorkshire pudding is a traditional English dish similar to a popover. Kind of looks like a popover. Yorkshire is made of a batter, which is made from pan drippings and usually served with roast beef and gravy. That sounds good, doesn't it? National M&M Day. Enjoy the rainbow of candy colors surrounding that delicious bit of chocolate and a bag of tasty M&M's. 1941, Forrest Mars Sr. of the Mars Candy Company, who lived in England at the time, began making small bits of chocolate with a candy shell that would keep them from melting as easily. Get it? The melt in your mouth, not in your hand? Yeah. M&M's peanut candies were recently ranked the second favorite Halloween candy behind Reese's Peanut Butter Cups. So, yeah. And it's International Skeptics Day. Question everything. I've always been a skeptic. It's the compass that guides us through a world brimming with information. Sometimes false information. A sea of ideas and information that we have to swim through. So, you got a question. Today, we're encouraged to foster critical thinking by questioning our beliefs and the knowledge we take for granted. So, lots to celebrate today. Grab your coffee, tea, Diet Mountain Dew. Put them together through the radio for our morning toast. Clink, clink. Just ahead, we'll have a look at the forecast. We have Paul Fromley standing by in the Weather Center and Bob Seger. Morning Show is a presentation of Larkey HVAC.
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3: Here's your classic hits 96.7 forecast. Ample sunshine expected today with daytime highs approaching 86. Southwesterly winds 5 to 10 miles per hour. Clear skies again tonight. Lows dip down to about 61. Highs level off around 86. Tomorrow, sunshine mixed with clouds at times. 84 Thursday with a chance of thunderstorms. 75 Friday, storms continue. In a classic hits 96.7 Weather Center, I'm meteorologist Paul Frobley. Currently, it's 61 degrees.
0: Thanks, Paul. And right now, we're looking at mostly clear skies in London. Just ahead, we have Genesis. Also, at the top of the hour, news. World and national news. Also, state news from Kentucky News Network. Bo Beecraft will be back with more local news. We have sports with Scott Fitzgerald. And I'll check traffic. Be the most informed person at work or school this morning. Keep it tuned. Meantime, it's Bob Seger and Ramblin' Gamblin' Man. Classic hits. Good morning.

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1: Fox News, I'm Sue Guzman. Democratic Congresswoman Ilhan Omar under investigation by federal law enforcement. Fox's David Sponge reports.
2: Homeland Security investigations led the pre-dawn search of Omar's Washington, D.C. home, which indicates that immigration may be part of the equation in this probe. Agents removed multiple boxes, were told her Minnesota residence was not raided today.
1: Omar says President Trump has been targeting her for political retribution for years. Fighting between Russia and Ukraine continuing after President Trump claimed that he had brokered an energy ceasefire.
3: Russia again struck Ukraine's energy infrastructure. President Zelensky told Fox there is no indication Putin is willing to stop. The Pentagon is reportedly threatening to cut off intelligence sharing and block weapon sales to pressure Zelensky.
1: Fox's Jennifer Griffin. 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
5: Municipal and county governments across central Kentucky are escalating regulatory resistance against hyperscale AI data centers. The Mercer County Fiscal Court voted down zoning amendments that would permit industrial facilities on agricultural land. Lexington extended its construction ban, and Scott County is evaluating an outright prohibition. Local leaders warn tech giants threaten community water supplies and overload rural electric grids. The corporate management group overseeing the Kentucky Castle in Versailles has hired an independent private investigation firm to inspect all guest rooms and event spaces for concealed recording devices. Executives emphasized the sweep was launched to reassure patrons following federal investigations and civil voyeurism lawsuits filed against founder Wes Henderson. The estate of an Eastern Kentucky man has filed a wrongful death civil lawsuit against Addiction Recovery Care, alleging gross negligence at one of its residential rehabilitation centers. The filing accuses the treatment network of failing to monitor patient detox protocols, compounding ongoing federal regulatory inquiries. Governor Andy Beshear and First Lady Brittany Beshear coordinated the distribution of a 34,000-pound commercial food donation to regional food banks across eastern and western Kentucky. Routed through emergency food assistance networks, the emergency shipments target childhood food insecurity across rural, coalfield, and agricultural counties. And finally, Lexington city officials have announced plans to convert an emergency winter warming shelter into a permanently licensed transitional facility. The Urban County Council Housing Committee is reviewing purchasing packages and zoning buffers to expand year-round bed capacity ahead of the winter months. I'm Travis Laird.
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8: In the newsroom, I'm Bo B. Craft. Firefighters in Somerset quickly contained a house fire over the weekend, preventing significant damage to a home on North Richardson Drive. Crews arrived to find smoke inside the residence and immediately began searching the structure while locating the source of the fire. Firefighters extinguished the flames before they were able to spread into the attic or other areas of the home. No injuries have been reported and the cause remains under investigation. Laurel County Public Schools says there's currently no reported measles cases or known exposures within the school district. The announcement comes as Laurel County continues reporting new cases connected to Kentucky's ongoing outbreak. District officials say they remain in contact with public health leaders and will notify families if any school-related exposure concerns arise. With news, I'm Bo Beecraft.
9: Here's your classic hits 96.7 forecast. Ample sunshine expected today with daytime highs approaching 86. Southwesterly winds 5 to 10 miles per hour. Clear skies again tonight. Lows dip down to about 61. Highs level off around 86. Tomorrow, sunshine mixed with clouds at times. 84 Thursday with a chance of thunderstorms. 75 Friday, storms continue. In a classic hits 96.7 Weather Center, I'm meteorologist Paul Frobley. Currently 60.
10: Thanks, Paul. And right now we're looking at mostly clear skies, a little mist and fog in parts of our listening area. Watch out for that as you're driving early this morning. Slow down, take your time. Leave your headlights on low beam even as it gets brighter so other motorists can see you better. Allow a little extra braking distance. Always leaving plenty enough time to reach your destination so that you're not in a hurry out there. And if you do happen upon a traffic situation, message us so we can get the word out. Now, we do have a couple of heads up from the Transportation Cabinet. A section of 587 in Jackson County will be closed to through traffic today for a cross drain replacement. That's between the intersection with Elster Turkey Foot Road and New Zion Post Office Road. That'll be 8 a.m. this morning until 3 this afternoon. Also, a traffic signal removal study will begin this week, Thursday, at the intersection with 2420 Knox Street and 2413 Broadway in Barberville. The traffic signal will be placed in a yellow-red flashing operation. Motorists traveling Knox Street will encounter a flashing yellow signal, while motorists traveling Broadway will encounter a flashing red signal and will be required to stop before proceeding through the intersection. The study will remain in place for about 90 days while they decide whether they should leave it that way. If the study determines that the traffic signal is no longer warranted, the flashing traffic pattern will remain in place permanently and the signal will be removed. Also, the 192 bypass in London between 25 and 80 still under construction. Watch out for those orange barrels. Possible lane shifts and lane closures from time to time. If you happen upon a traffic situation, again, message us on Facebook, Classic Hits on Facebook, or my Facebook page, Dave Begley in the Morning. Let us know so we can get the word out. Or if you have a birthday for the birthday club coming up next hour, just don't fiddle with your phone while you're driving and buckle up.

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1: 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Coming up, we have Scott Fitzgerald standing by at KNN with sports. Right now, it's Van Halen and Jump. Classic Hits.

0: are quickly approaching the midpoint of October. How are you, Kentucky? I'm Scott Fitzgerald. Let's start the sports conversations surrounding college football because that's what everybody in the Commonwealth is still talking about today, of course, after Kentucky's big win over LSU. And they're not only talking about here in Kentucky, how about in South Bend, Indiana? And they're all talking about quarterback Kenny Minchie. Of course, he used to play at Notre Dame. His former coach, Marcus Freeman, had positive things to say about the quarterback and the Kentucky program itself.
1: I am not surprised one bit. I did get home in time to watch maybe the last 2 minutes of that Kentucky game, and you talk about a proud coach, man. Like, I couldn't have been more proud for him. Kenny is a dang good quarterback and a heck of a football player, and I'm not surprised one bit that he's having the success he's having, and I hope he continues to have that success, and that program does too.
0: And the University of Louisville is back to work today after the big win over Florida State. They're getting ready to head to Syracuse on Saturday, and they're picking up conference honors. Isaac Brown picked up running back of the week. Meanwhile, offensive lineman Lance Robinson was also named lineman of the week. The Bengals are making moves to bolster their linebacker depth during the bye week. Cincinnati's claimed Jack Kaiser off waivers from Jacksonville while placing linebacker Swayze Bozeman on injured reserve. He has a broken forearm. Kaiser is a fourth-round pick out of Notre Dame, who played 14 games for the Jags last season. And the round ball, two Kentucky Wildcats are earning preseason All-SEC recognition ahead of their upcoming season. Transfer Mila Momchilovic, who led the nation in three-pointers made and three-point shooting percentage last season at Iowa State. Well, he landed All-SEC second team, and sophomore Malachi Moreno was named the third team. And Cats open exhibition play Friday night against Little Rock at Rupp Arena. And the road to the Breeders' Cup Classic is heating up with several top contenders putting in workouts ahead of the October 31st showdown in Keeneland. Defending champion Forever Young worked a half mile at Belmont Park in just over 52 seconds. And reigning horse of the year, Sovereignty, continues to make his preps at Saratoga. Have a great day, Kentucky. I'm Scott Fitzgerald.
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3: 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Coming up, we'll have a look at the forecast. We have Paul Fromley standing by in the Weather Center. The morning show is a presentation of Larkey HVAC and Boston. 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
10: Here's your classic hits 96.7 forecast. Ample sunshine expected today with daytime highs approaching 86. Southwesterly winds 5 to 10 miles per hour. Clear skies again tonight. Lows dip down to about 61. Highs level off around 86. Tomorrow, sunshine mixed with clouds at times. 84 Thursday with a chance of thunderstorms. 75 Friday, storms continue. In a classic hits 96.7 Weather Center, I'm meteorologist Paul Frobley. Currently 60.
3: Thanks, Paul. And right now we're looking at mostly clear skies, but a little patchy fog or mist in parts of our listening area. Just ahead, we have Tyler Caldwell checking in from the Laurel County Health Department. He'll be in the studio for our weekly health checkup for Laurel County. Also, we have Gary Conley standing by with today's Minuteman Minute. Meantime, it's Boston and Hitch a Ride. Oh, yeah, and our community calendar coming up. Classic hits.

0: Hitch a Ride, that's Boston, Classic Hits 96.7. It is 7:23 on a Tuesday. Looking at our community calendar. Coming up today at the Laurel County Public Library, we have the Bookmarked Book Club meeting. That'll be at 6 p.m. this evening. Tomorrow, Optimize Your Resume. That'll be at 2 o'clock. Homeschool Happenings will be Thursday. Fun Frights and Silly Scares with Paul Strickland. That'll be at 1 o'clock on Thursday afternoon. Also Thursday, Ghost Stories with Paul Strickland, 6 p.m. That should be good. And Friday Night Frights. That'll be Friday evening at 5:30. For more information, go to laurellibrary.org or their Facebook page. Also, the sweetest day of the year is back this Saturday. Honeymoon Day returns to Town Center Park. That'll be Saturday from 4 to 8 p.m. Celebrating the hundreds of jobs created by the Honey Bun right here in London. 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That'll be from 4 to 6 p.m. Find out more at visitlondonky.com or their Facebook page. Now, joining me in the studio, we have Tyler Caldwell with the Laurel County Health Department with our weekly health checkup. Welcome back, Tyler.
1: Good morning, Dave. Thanks for having me.
0: Thank you for coming in. We appreciate it. And I guess the big question in Laurel County right now is the measles.
1: It is, yeah.
0: Yeah, that's something that a lot of folks are wondering about.
1: Sure, a lot of folks have questions about it. We've been taking calls about measles, but just to kind of give a recap, there are currently 7 confirmed measles cases in Laurel County, and Laurel County Health Department is monitoring and responding to the situation. At this time, we encourage residents to stay informed. We have a measles section on our webpage at laurelcohealthdept.org. We also have information on our Facebook page, and we're actually working on a measles dashboard with frequently asked questions about measles, information about the situation, our measles cases, just a lot of information that, you know, is in a centralized hub that you can check on. And, you know, it's not through social media, so even if you don't have Facebook or Instagram, you can, you know, access that information. So we're continuing to investigate these cases. Additional cases are currently under investigation. But the thing that I want to make clear is that there have been no identified public exposures associated with these cases at this time. So the investigation remains ongoing, but if any potential risk of exposure to the broader public is identified, we will issue appropriate notifications. As of now, no public exposure, but if that changes, we will let the community know about that. Of course, the MMR vaccine is the best protection against measles. When you look at the kind of numbers of measles throughout the state, the primary driver of that increase would be unvaccinated people, and many of us have already had a measles vaccine. Mm-hmm. But a measles vaccine offers an effective rate of 97% against measles. So 97% effective at preventing. So
0: that's pretty good.
1: That's pretty good. That's really our best tool at preventing measles is through the MMR vaccine. We have information about that on our Facebook page, but just something that I wanted to share in terms of vaccination status. You know, you may be wondering, I don't remember if I've had it. If I haven't had it, you know, may have been 30, 40, 50 years ago that I had the vaccine. But in terms of vaccination status, you should be protected from measles if you were born prior to 1957. So you would have had the vaccine. You had, or you had two measles, mumps, and rubella vaccination doses. That's the MMR vaccine. So two doses. Or you have documented measles immunity. So let's say you had measles previously and you have a, yeah, so you have a, you know, documented immunity against measles. And if you have any questions about these, you can reach out to your primary care provider who can give you, you know, information depending on, you know, where you stand with these, points here. If your vaccine status is unknown, you may be able to access it. There is a public-facing portal through the Kentucky Immunization Registry, and we have a link to that on our website that you can follow. But again, if you access that immunization registry and your vaccination record is incomplete, or you know, you think that, you know, it's not comprehensive, the recommendation would be to contact the provider that, you know, you would have had the vaccines through. So if it was an early childhood vaccine, you know, probably got it from a local health department. So you can check, you know, wherever that would have been, whether that's Laurel County or you grew up somewhere else, just to make sure that you have, you know, the information that you need. But like I said, we, you know, we'll keep the public updated as more information comes in. To stay up to date on everything, we would encourage people to check out our Facebook page, check out our website, and yeah, we will keep the community notified.
0: All right, good information. We appreciate that.
1: Thank you. Something else I wanted to talk about, October is National SIDS Awareness Month, Sudden Infant Death Syndrome Awareness Month. So that is observed every October in the U.S. to educate caregivers and the public about safe sleep practices, which reduces sleep-related risks and ultimately sleep related deaths. Approximately 3,500 infants die annually in the U.S. from sleep-related infant deaths, including sudden infant death syndrome. And 90% of SIDS deaths occur in infants younger than 6 months. So the important thing to remember here are utilizing best practices to reduce those. So I brought the ABCs of safe sleep guidelines. So for new parents, this is, you know, something that you want to remember. A is alone. The baby should always sleep alone in their own space, free from pillows, blankets, bumper pads, stuffed toys, or weighted products. You know, the only thing would be a fitted sheet that is not going to come loose in the crib or the sleep space. Back is B. So always place the baby flat on their back for every sleep and nap time until they're able to roll over on their own. C is crib. So use a firm, flat mattress and, like I said, a fitted sheet inside. And you want to use a safety-approved crib, bassinet, or pack-and-play. Of course, the safest way for your baby to sleep is in their own bed, but that doesn't mean that they have to be far away. You know, it's actually recommended early on to have the baby close by, but the important thing to remember is that you should sleep separately. You can sleep a few feet away, but not in the same bed. And of course, we offer safe sleep education and free portable cribs at the Laurel County Health Department. So if you have questions about sleep safety, you can sign up for one of our free safe sleep education classes. If you're listening to this and you need a crib for a safe sleep environment, if you live in Laurel County, if you're on the WIC program at the Laurel County Health Department, or you are a Laurel County resident who qualifies for Medicaid, you're eligible for a free infant crib. So you can give us a call at 606-864-5187 to sign up for our safe sleep education class, where you'll be able to pick up the cribs. These are quick classes, but they give you lots of good information about safe sleep education, even how to put the crib together. You'll get a demonstration of that, and then, of course, we'll send you out the door with a portable crib for a safe sleep environment. Our in-person safe sleep classes are held on the second Monday of each month, but we also have a virtual option for education. So maybe you can't make it to the office. You can join from your home online, and those are the third Monday of each month. Our next class will be held next week, October the 19th. That's going to be a virtual option. So you can give us a call today to sign up for a free crib and education while we have them available.
0: Good deal.
1: It's a Cribs for Kids is such a great program. Now, that's definitely a needed program. 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So,
0: yeah. Anything else before we move on?
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0: All right.
1: Just to stay up to date on public health news and upcoming programs and events.
0: All right. Well, we appreciate the work that you and the staff are doing at the Laurel County Health Department. We'll see you again Tuesday of next week.
1: All right. That sounds good.
0: If not sooner.
1: Thanks, Dave. We appreciate it.
0: Yeah. If you have anything that comes up between now and then, we're always here for you.
1: All right.
0: All right. Tyler Caldwell, Public Services Supervisor with the Laurel County Health Department. Now we turn to Gary Conley with today's Minuteman Minute, brought to you by Minuteman Press of London.
2: 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Gary Conley here from Minuteman Press of London, Kentucky, with today's Minuteman Minute number 92, The Thistle's Warning. It was a cry that echoed through the ages, warning of an invasion that would be repelled thanks to a small prickly plant. This legendary event is set around 1263 AD during the Battle of Largs, a crucial confrontation between the kingdoms of Scotland and Norway. As the tale goes, a party of Norse warriors attempted a stealthy night attack on the Scottish encampment, hoping to catch them unaware. To move as silently as possible through the darkness, some of the invaders reportedly removed their footwear. One unsuspecting Norseman, creeping forward, stepped barefoot directly onto a Scottish thistle. His sudden and sharp cry of pain pierced the quiet night, instantly alerting the sleeping Scottish warriors to the danger. The surprise attack of the Norse was lost, and the Scots were able to rally and defend their position effectively. The humble, thorny plant is thus credited in folklore as saving the day, and the thistle became a cherished emblem of Scotland. While this dramatic story is a beloved piece of Scottish tradition, its specific role in the thistle becoming a national symbol is more legend than directly verified Bible history from 1263. Regardless of the exact origins of the legend, the thistle remains a powerful and enduring symbol of Scottish resilience, character, and the nation's protective spirit. And that's your Minuteman Minute, brought to you by Minuteman Press of London, Kentucky, where we design, print, and promote you.
0: 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Coming up, we have the forecast, Paul Fromley standing by in the Weather Center, and music from Peter Frampton.
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5: Here's your classic hits 96.7 forecast. Ample sunshine expected today with daytime highs approaching 86. Southwesterly winds 5 to 10 miles per hour. Clear skies again tonight. Lows dip down to about 61. Highs level off around 86. Tomorrow, sunshine mixed with clouds at times. 84 Thursday with a chance of thunderstorms. 75 Friday, storms continue. In the Classic Hits 96.7 Weather Center, I'm meteorologist Paul Frobley. Currently 60.
0: Thanks, Paul. And right now we're looking at mostly clear skies, a little mist and fog in parts of our listening area, so watch out for that as you're driving. Also, just got a report during the break about a wreck on 25 South Laurel Road between London and Corbin. They're at Midway Market. That's on 25 South. Watch out for that situation. Both directions affected. The person that called that in had to detour around at Lily Holiness Church there. So watch out for that as you're driving this morning. Another accident to deal with. Coming up, we have Lifehouse and a look at news from the Weird Wire. Right now, it's Peter Frampton, as promised. Show me the way. Classic Hits. Good morning.

0: Hanging by a Moment, Lifehouse on Classic Hits 96.7. 7:48 on a Tuesday, and time for news from the Weird Wire. Well, a woman who allegedly stole a high school student's iPhone in California has given police a break in the case thanks to a selfie, or rather several of them. Police say an as-yet unidentified woman approached a 15-year-old student in El Cerrito demanding that she hand over her phone and backpack. When the girl refused, the suspect allegedly knocked her unconscious with a punch, took the student's phone, dragged her for a short distance, and took the girl's backpack. The woman then escaped in a tan Honda or Toyota, which was also carrying four males. Days later, the student, who had to visit a hospital for treatment, found several smiling selfies of her alleged attacker on her iCloud account and sent them to the police. The student said, "I don't think she knew it was being uploaded to the cloud. I think they were assuming it was on the factory default settings." Authorities have released three images of the woman, which show many more selfies were taken, and say tips are pouring in, so it won't be long. They'll get her. Take those selfies. Coming up, look at the forecast, and we'll get you back to the music with Fleetwood Mac. The morning show is a presentation of Larkey HVAC.
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2: Here's your classic hits 96.7 forecast. Ample sunshine expected today with daytime highs approaching 86. Southwesterly winds 5 to 10 miles per hour. Clear skies again tonight. Lows dip down to about 61. Highs level off around 86. Tomorrow, sunshine mixed with clouds at times. 84 Thursday with a chance of thunderstorms. 75 Friday, storms continue. In a classic hits 96.7 Weather Center, I'm meteorologist Paul Frobley. Currently 60.
3: Thanks, Paul. And right now we're looking at mostly clear skies, a little mist and fog. Watch out for that as you're driving early this morning. Again, we have a wreck reported at Midway Market on 25 between London and Corbin. At the time this was reported in, both directions were affected. And that driver that called it in had to detour at Lily Holiness Church there. So be careful driving this morning. Coming up, we have news, top of the hour. Fox News, followed by more state news from Kentucky News Network. Right now, it's Fleetwood Mac and Little Lies, classic hits.

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1: Fox News, I'm Gianna Gelosi. 3 weeks away from the midterms, and President Trump set to take his message to the campaign trail in Alaska today.
2: Alaska is home to one of the high-stakes Senate races, races across the country that could determine which party controls the Senate. So Democrat Mary Peltola is challenging Republican Dan Sullivan.
1: It's Fox's Alex Hogan. Actress Selma Blair was arrested in New York City Sunday evening after an alleged midair meltdown on a Delta flight where she allegedly attacked flight attendants. This call from the pilot.
3: One flight attendant and one passenger that sustained some minor injuries, a bloody nose as well as some bite marks as well. So I don't think we need an ambulance or anything like that, but we just get some medical personnel at the gate to look at their injuries.
1: Blair's team said she suffered a medical emergency. Delta says it has zero tolerance for unruly behavior. 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
5: A suspect arrested by University of Kentucky police has made an initial court appearance in Fayette District Court on charges of first-degree sexual abuse inside a campus residence hall. Court documents show the defendant admitted engaging in sexual contact while knowing the victim did not consent, prompting a protective order barring him from all campus property. Governor Andy Beshear has formally appointed Frankfort civil engineer David Johnson to the Kentucky Geological Survey Advisory Board. Johnson, a floodplain management technical specialist, adds hydrological expertise to the state board monitoring karst topography, sinkhole risks, and watershed flooding across Kentucky. Detectives with Kentucky State Police Post 7 in Richmond have issued a renewed public appeal regarding the long-term disappearance of 63-year-old Kevin Samuel McCullough. McCullough was last seen on Moran Summit Road in Madison County, and state police are urging anyone with tips to contact Post 7. State public health authorities and consumer desks have issued a consolidated advisory outlining active grocery product withdrawals affecting Kentucky supermarkets. Consumer warnings include beverage shipments with production seal defects, specialty cheeses linked to E. coli testing, and smoked seafood recalled over potential listeria contamination. And finally, in academic news, data platform Niche released its 2027 private school rankings, placing three Lexington institutions in Kentucky's top 20. Sayre School, the Lexington School, and Lexington Christian Academy earned top marks for college prep rigor, SAT composite outcomes, and extracurricular investments. I'm Travis Laird.
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8: Here's your classic hits 96.7 forecast. Clear skies today with highs around 86. Southwest winds 5 to 10 miles per hour. Tonight, 61. Sunshine mixed with clouds at times. Tomorrow, daytime highs approaching 86. Mid-80s Thursday with a chance of thunderstorms. Turning much cooler Friday with highs in the mid-70s. Storms continue. In the Classic Hits 96.7 Weather Center, I'm meteorologist Paul Frombly. Right now, 60.
9: Thanks, Paul. And right now we're looking at sunshine in London. That should burn off what mist and fog we have out there. But for the time being, be careful. Watch out for areas of low visibility.
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9: 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Like them on Facebook. Coming up, music ahead from the Goo Goo Dolls, and we'll check out our fascinating fact for today. Also coming up this hour, the Birthday Club. If you have a birthday for us, message us on Facebook, Classic Hits on Facebook, or my Facebook page, Dave Begley in the Morning. We'll add you to the list. Also, celebrity birthdays, a couple of rock birthdays to celebrate, entertainment news, what's on TV tonight, and a little later in the hour, our survey of the day, all ahead. Meantime, it's Tom Petty and the Heartbreakers with Learning to Fly, with Classic Hits. 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
10: Here's your classic hits 96.7 forecast. Clear skies today with highs around 86. Southwest winds 5 to 10 miles per hour. Tonight, 61. Sunshine mixed with clouds at times. Tomorrow, daytime highs approaching 86. Mid-80s Thursday with a chance of thunderstorms. Turning much cooler Friday with highs in the mid-70s. Storms continue. In the classic hits 96.7 Weather Center, I'm meteorologist Paul Frombly. Right now, 60.
3: Thanks, Paul. And right now, we're looking at mostly sunny skies in London. Coming up, we have Judas Priest and some Priest news to tell you about. Also, some Dolly news that's surfacing. A look at what's on TV and the Birthday Club. If you have a birthday for us, message us on Facebook, Classic Hits on Facebook, or my Facebook page, Dave Begley in the Morning. Get you on the list and on the air. Of course, celebrity birthdays and couple of rock birthdays to celebrate for the birthday block. Meantime, it's Steely Dan and Do It Again on Classic Hits.

0: You got another thing coming. That's Judas Priest on Classic Hits 96.7. And Judas Priest is parting ways with its longtime bassist. Following more than five decades with the British heavy metal band, bass guitarist Ian Hill is confirming he's retiring after years of grappling with arthritis. The 74-year-old musician said, "The onset of the evil arthritis is now in an advanced state in his left shoulder and right hand. Makes it hard to play the bass." He said the condition is also in his right shoulder and both knees. He's been battling it with pain medications, gels, and cortisone injections, but just can't keep it up after all these years. So. Local law enforcement officials responded to a domestic violence call at late legend Dolly Parton's home the month before her death, according to a recent report. In Touch first reported that police responded to the call at Parton's home in Brentwood, Tennessee, just outside Nashville, on July 13th, per the police department's incident report. Brentwood officer Peter Spain said Keegan Seaver, age 21, told him that his aunt, Rebecca Seaver, age 40, had struck him with her open hand several times, which stemmed from a verbal confrontation he had with Miss Seaver's co-worker, Andrea Abernathy, earlier in the day. Police noted Keegan was uninjured in the alleged incident. Looking at what's on TV tonight. On Fox, Best Medicine airs at 8, followed by Doc at 9. Dancing with the Stars comes on ABC at 8. That's followed by R.J. Decker at 10. On CBS, NCIS is on at 8. NCIS New York at 9. NCIS Origins at 10. So get your NCIS fix tonight. The Voice is on NBC at 8. That's followed by The Traitors, New Blood at 10. And on The CW, WWE Wrestling on tonight. Looking at the birthdays, we have a couple of local birthdays, actually three local birthdays. Happy birthday to my sister-in-law, Kathy Sizemore. Happy birthday from me and Mary. Happy birthday to Rob Hall from all your friends and family. And Sherry Wells, happy birthday from her family and friends. All of us here at Classic Hits wish Kathy, Rob, and Sherry a happy birthday and many more. They're celebrating with some famous folks like singer-songwriter Paul Simon, 85 today. We have Paul Simon coming up in the birthday block. Singer-keyboardist Robert Lamb of Chicago, 82 today. We have one of Robert's songs coming up. Dallas Cowboys owner Jerry Jones is 84. Singer-guitarist Sammy Hagar, 79 today. We have the Red Rocker coming up in the birthday block. Singer-TV personality Marie Osmond is 67. NBA coach Doc Rivers, 65. Football Hall of Famer Jerry Rice, 64. Baseball Hall of Famer Trevor Hoffman, 59. Olympic silver medal figure skater Nancy Kerrigan, 57. Actor Sacha Baron Cohen is 55. Basketball Hall of Famer Paul Pierce, 49. Singer Ashanti is 46. Olympic gold medalist swimmer Ian Thorpe is 44 today. A lot of birthdays. Coming up, we have Paul Fromley in the Weather Center with forecast, and we'll kick off the birthday block with Paul Simon up next.
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4: Here's your Classic Hits 96.7 forecast. Clear skies today with highs around 86. Southwest winds 5 to 10 miles per hour. Tonight, 61. Sunshine mixed with clouds at times. Tomorrow, daytime highs approaching 86. Mid-80s Thursday with a chance of thunderstorms. Turning much cooler Friday with highs in the mid-70s. Storms continue. In the Classic Hits 96.7 Weather Center, I'm meteorologist Paul Trombley. Right now, 60.
0: Thanks, Paul. And right now, we're looking at mostly sunny skies in London. Coming up, the birthday boy, Sammy Hagar. Right now, it's the birthday boy, Paul Simon, who's 85 today. 50 ways to leave your lover. Kicking off the birthday block on Classic Hits.

0: Sammy Hagar, he still can't drive 55. Classic hits, 96.7. Sammy Hagar, my favorite living singer, 79 today. And he can still belt it out. Still out there performing. One more to go in our birthday block, but first, our survey of the day. And according to a new survey, 45% of Americans say they believe in ghosts. Or that spirits of the dead can come back in certain places and situations. 41% of the people polled say they believe they've seen a ghost. Assuming that group completely overlaps with the 45% who believe in ghosts, that means most people who believe in them have seen them. The survey also found that 64% of people believe there's an afterlife. 43% don't believe that ghosts can interact or hurt living people. Now, my wife, she's a bit of a clairvoyant. She can pick up on things. She gets vibes. Yeah, not me. I mean, I can get the heebie-jeebies, but not like her. I'm more afraid of the living than I am of the dead. Coming up, a look at the forecast, and we'll get you back to the music with Chicago. The morning show is a presentation of Larkey HVAC.
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6: Here's your classic hits, 96.7 forecast. Clear skies today with highs around 86. Southwest winds 5 to 10 miles per hour. Tonight, 61. Sunshine mixed with clouds at times. Tomorrow, daytime highs approaching 86. Mid-80s Thursday with a chance of thunderstorms. Turning much cooler Friday with highs in the mid-70s. Storms continue. In the classic hits, 96.7 Weather Center. I'm meteorologist Paul Frombly. Currently, it's 61 degrees.
0: Thanks, Paul. And right now, we're looking at sunshine in London. Coming up, Styx at the top of the hour. More local news with Bo Beecraft right after Fox News. And Jim Johnson takes over the air chair. As for me, I'll be back tomorrow, 6 a.m. for the Hump Day edition of the morning show. Or you can hop over to our sister station, Sam 103.9. I'll be there until 3. With Middays with Dave. So. Here, we have Chicago and Saturday in the Park celebrating the birthday of singer-keyboardist Robert Lamb. who's 82. He wrote this particular song and plays the keys on it too. So, yeah. Saturday in the Park. Classic hits. Have a great day, everybody.

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1: News, I'm Roxanne Evans. It's coming down to the wire. President Trump continues to rally support for Republicans ahead of the midterms less than a month away. Today, he heads to Alaska.
2: Alaska's home to one of the high-stakes Senate races, races across the country that could determine which party controls the Senate. So Democrat Mary Peltola is challenging Republican Dan Sullivan.
1: Fox's Alex Hogan. Homeland Security agents carried out a raid on Minnesota Congresswoman Ilhan Omar's D.C. home Monday under a DOJ warrant amid a reported immigration fraud probe. The Democrat says she won't be silenced and calls it an attempt to target political enemies. Fox's David Spunt.
3: Agents removed multiple boxes from the home. We're told that her Minnesota house was not raided.
1: President Trump denies any involvement. 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
4: The newsroom. I'm Bo Beecraft. Several community events are on the schedule in downtown London as the city celebrates the fall season. Pumpkin Park at Town Center is now open and decorated for Halloween activities. A showing of the Addams Family kicked things off on Friday, followed by the annual Honeybun Day celebration, which will happen this Saturday. Later this month, Boo on Main will bring trick-or-treating and family-friendly activities to downtown London October 24th. Organizers say the events are designed to give families safe and fun opportunities to enjoy the season locally. University of Kentucky Extension is encouraging residents to help remove invasive Bradford pear trees through its Bradford Pear Tree Bounty Program. Participants who cut down a Bradford pear and provide proof can receive a free native tree to plant in its space. Experts say the trees were once popular in landscaping but have spread aggressively across Kentucky, crowding out native plants and creating problems for homeowners. Extension agents say the program is aimed at improving Kentucky's landscapes by replacing invasive species with more beneficial native trees. With news, I'm Bo Beecraft.
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0: Hope Tuesday's treating you well. It's June. We got three in a row set to go. Things kick off with Mr. Bister next.
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4: Here's your classic hits 96.7 forecast. Clear skies today with highs around 86. Southwest winds 5 to 10 miles per hour. Tonight, 61. Sunshine mixed with clouds at times. Tomorrow, daytime highs approaching 86. Mid-80s Thursday with a chance of thunderstorms. Turning much cooler Friday with highs in the mid-70s. Storms continue. In the classic hits 96.7 Weather Center, I'm meteorologist Paul Trombley. Currently, it's 63 degrees.
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0: Well, Halloween just over 2 weeks away. Ready to go. Decorations set. Pumpkins ready to rot on the front porch. Your costume good? You got the Halloween candy, or are you going to wait a little bit longer? You know, you don't want it to go bad, right? Because, come now, you know the Halloween candy isn't going to stick around that long. I saw this morning. According to the National Confectioners Association, they have some guidelines. There are guidelines on the shelf life of candy based on its type. They say if you've got chocolate, that'll last about 8 to 10 months if it's wrapped in foil, stored in a cool, dark, dry place. Right, like that little mini Snickers bar is going to last that long. They say dark chocolate can last up to 2 years. Hard candy like lollipops and butterscotch candies, you better not be handing out those. Lollipops, good. Butterscotch, no. Those will last about a year. Caramel or caramel, they say last about 6 to 9 months if packaged properly. Yeah, if it's been hanging out a while, I'm gonna say bite carefully. Don't need to go visit the dentist. My favorite candy corn lasts about 9 months when unopened before it hardens from staleness. Some say it's stale already. And jellied candies, you know, if you like the gummy worms and stuff like that, they say those last about a year unopened.
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0: hope the rest of your Tuesday goes great. We'll get back together bright and early tomorrow morning. Reminder again, love to have you swing by the Facebook page. Big thanks to everybody who has hit the follow button. 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
6: Here's your classic hits 96.7 forecast. Clear skies today with highs around 86. Southwest winds 5 to 10 miles per hour. Tonight, 61. Sunshine mixed with clouds at times. Tomorrow, daytime highs approaching 86. Mid-80s Thursday with a chance of thunderstorms. Turning much cooler Friday with highs in the mid-70s. Storms continue. In the classic hits 96.7 Weather Center, I'm meteorologist Paul Trombley. Currently, it's 63 degrees.
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1: Fox News, I'm Fiona Jalosi. Saudi Arabia is facing a new wave of missile and drone attacks.
2: The Iran-backed Houthis launched additional attacks at Saudi Arabia overnight, firing a ballistic missile at the capital of Riyadh. This followed a deadly weekend that left 14 people dead and hundreds wounded as the Houthis fired missiles against King Khalid International Airport.
1: That is Fox's Trey Yinks. The Houthis are threatening to escalate, warning foreign airlines against using Saudi airspace or airports. More details on federal agents raiding the Washington, D.C. home of Minnesota Congresswoman Ilhan Omar yesterday.
3: Democratic Congresswoman Ilhan Omar calling this a campaign of political intimidation. The Justice Department has not released the details about this raid, although it did share a statement that reads in part, this enforcement action is part of an ongoing federal criminal investigation.
1: America's listening to Fox News.

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Good morning, good morning. You're listening to Mix Up Middays with Laura right here on Classic Hits 96.7. Stay tuned. We have Naked Eyes coming up next. Always something there to remind me.

0: You're listening to Mix Up Middays with Laura right here on Classic Hits 96.7. Today's temperature, 83 degrees for the high, 60 degrees for the low this evening. It is going to be a sunny day today. Stay tuned with us. That weather forecast is coming up next.
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5: Here's your Classic Hits 96.7 forecast. Clear skies today with highs around 86. Southwest winds 5 to 10 miles per hour. Tonight, 61. Sunshine mixed with clouds at times. Tomorrow, daytime highs approaching 86. Mid-80s Thursday with a chance of thunderstorms. Turning much cooler Friday with highs in the mid-70s. Storms continue. In the Classic Hits 96.7 Weather Center, I'm meteorologist Paul Frombly. Right now, it's 67 degrees.
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5: Here's your classic hits 96.7 forecast. Clear skies today with highs around 86. Southwest winds 5 to 10 miles per hour. Tonight, 61. Sunshine mixed with clouds at times. Tomorrow, daytime highs approaching 86. Mid-80s Thursday with a chance of thunderstorms. Turning much cooler Friday with highs in the mid-70s. Storms continue. In the Classic Hits 96.7 Weather Center, I'm meteorologist Paul Trombley. Currently 70.
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1: Fox News, I'm Roxanne Evans. President Trump will head to Alaska today after a midterm campaign rally in Youngstown, Ohio yesterday, encouraging voter turnout. Fox's Alex Hogan.
2: Trump rallied in Ohio, warning voters that Democrats will undo his agenda. Instead, Trump told voters to think of him when hitting the polls.
3: In a way, I am on the ballot because they will try and destroy everything we've done.
1: Vice President J.D. Vance and House Speaker Mike Johnson visiting Texas. Saudi Arabia vowing a serious response after deadly Houthi missile attacks on Riyadh and its airport. This is Houthi forces issuing warnings to airlines operating in Saudi Arabia. And Pope Leo enters a Rome hospital for surgery to remove a small lung nodule. Officials say it was detected at a very early stage. The Vatican anticipates a week-long recovery. America's listening to Fox News.

Steve Perry with Oh Sherry. Good morning. You're listening to Mix Up Middays with Laura right here on Classic Hits 96.7. Stay tuned. We have the Goo Goo Dolls coming up next with the song Name.

0: You're listening to Mix Up Middays with Laura right here on Classic Hits 96.7. Today's temperature, 83 degrees for the high and 60 degrees for the low this evening. It is going to be a sunny day today. Stay tuned with us. That weather forecast is coming up next.
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3: Here's your Classic Hits 96.7 forecast. Clear skies today with highs around 86. Southwest winds 5 to 10 miles per hour. Tonight, 61. Sunshine mixed with clouds at times. Tomorrow, daytime highs approaching 86. Mid-80s Thursday with a chance of thunderstorms. Turning much cooler Friday with highs in the mid-70s. Storms continue. In the Classic Hits 96.7 Weather Center, I'm meteorologist Paul Trombley. Right now, 74.
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0: 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They are taking very good care of my doggie right now while she is down, and I surely am missing her. 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
3: Here's your Classic Hits 96.7 forecast. Clear skies today with highs around 86. Southwest winds 5 to 10 miles per hour. Tonight, 61. Sunshine mixed with clouds at times. Tomorrow, daytime highs approaching 86. Mid-80s Thursday with a chance of thunderstorms. Turning much cooler Friday with highs in the mid-70s. Storms continue. In the Classic Hits 96.7 Weather Center, I'm meteorologist Paul Trombley. Currently, it's 76 degrees.
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1: News. I'm Gianna Gelosi. Prepare the podium. Katie Zakaria made her debut as the new White House press secretary. Fox's Peter Ducey.
2: She has got a lot on her plate as she becomes the person responsible at the White House for explaining the answers, giving the answers to questions that midterm voters have said that they really want to know, like, why are prices still high? When will the Iran war end?
1: Now, at the briefing, Zakaria announced Kimberly Guilfoyle has been asked to resign as U.S. ambassador to Greece after allegations of improper conduct. Six Flags closing 9 rides across the country.
3: This comes after one person died and several others were hurt yesterday in an incident involving Goliath roller coaster in Georgia. One witness telling a local station that they saw a man fall from the ride.
1: Fox's Alicia Acuna, that man died. Several others were injured. America's listening to Fox News.

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Good morning. 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Stay tuned. We have Scandal coming up next with The Warrior.

0: You're listening to Mix Up Middays with Laura right here on Classic Hits 96.7. Today's temperature, 83 degrees for the high, 60 degrees for the low this evening. It is going to be a sunny day today. Stay tuned with us. That weather forecast is coming up next.
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3: Here's your Classic Hits 96.7 forecast. Bright sunshine this afternoon with daytime highs approaching 86. Southwesterly winds 8 to 15 miles per hour. Clear skies tonight, lows it down to about 61. Sunshine mixed with clouds at times. Tomorrow, high temperatures reach up to 86. In the Classic Hits 96.7 Weather Center, I'm meteorologist Jennifer Wojcicki. Right now, it's 80 degrees.
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0: You know, I must tell you what national day it is today, and today is not as full as most days have been here lately on the National Day of the Days. Today is National No Bra Day. Ladies, that one is for you. It's also, or us, I should say, National Train Your Brain Day. I like that. I like that. You know what my dad always says? You got to keep your brain sharp. So he's always working on crossword puzzles, puzzles in general. I walked in his house the other day, and he had this 1,000-piece puzzle laying out on the table. And he was really upset because it wasn't making sense, because he always starts with a certain part of the image, and he's like, there's not enough puzzle pieces to fit this. So he's training his brain. It's also Navy Birthday, National Yorkshire Pudding Day, and Metastatic Breast Cancer Awareness Day. Ladies, go get those mammograms. I started getting mammograms when I was 36 years old. In fact, I may tell you a little bit more on that story later, but go get those mammograms. Stay tuned with us. More classic hits on the way. 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
4: Here's your Classic Hits 96.7 forecast. Bright sunshine this afternoon with daytime highs approaching 86. Southwesterly winds 8 to 15 miles per hour. Clear skies tonight, lows dip down to about 61. Sunshine mixed with clouds at times. Tomorrow, high temperatures reach up to 86. In the Classic Hits 96.7 Weather Center, I'm meteorologist Jennifer Wojcicki. Right now, 82.
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1: Fox News, I'm Roxanne Evans. The new White House press secretary, Katie Zachariah, takes the podium for her first briefing and makes a major announcement.
2: We have asked Ambassador Guilfoyle to resign. She has been a wonderful asset to the team, and we wish her well.
1: Well, this comes amid reports of alleged misconduct involving a political donor. Kimberly Guilfoyle denied any wrongdoing. Vice President J.D. Vance heads to Texas to campaign for Republican Ken Paxton. Vance said he's optimistic.
3: We know that we're swimming against some serious historical trends here, but I think that we have as good a chance as I've ever seen to really defy those historical trends. So we're not giving up anywhere. We're just trying to win the races that we can and focus where we can.
1: A recent Fox News poll shows James Tallarico, Paxton's opponent, with a narrow lead. 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

That was Supertramp with Take the Long Way Home. Good afternoon. 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Stay tuned and don't you go anywhere. We have Sheryl Crow coming up next. All I Want to Do is Have Some Fun. You know the song.

0: You're listening to Mix Up Middays with Laura right here on Classic Hits 96.7. Today's temperature, 83 degrees for the high and 60 degrees for the low this evening. It is going to be a sunny day today. Stay tuned with us. That weather forecast is coming up next.
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3: Here's your Classic Hits 96.7 forecast. Bright sunshine this afternoon with daytime highs approaching 86. Southwesterly winds 8 to 15 miles per hour. Clear skies, tonight lows it down to about 61. Sunshine mixed with clouds at times, tomorrow high temperatures reach up to 86. In the Classic Hits 96.7 Weather Center, I'm meteorologist Jennifer Wojcicki. Right now, 82.
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0: So earlier I was telling you that it is Metastatic Breast Cancer Awareness Day, and I actually started getting mammograms when I was 36 years old, and I was talking to the doctors, and they said that instead of the age of 40 being the age to come get a mammogram, it's actually age 35. Make sure you're doing those self-checks, because if you go to a primary care physician, they will give you a referral to go ahead and go, and your insurance should pay for it even before age 40. So make those appointments. Make sure you're doing those self-checks. I actually found a lump in my breast, and so that's how I ended up getting a referral to go get a mammogram, and I go get it checked out. And I ended up having a tumor, and so we had to do a biopsy on that tumor, and I'm very blessed because it came back cancer-free. So after that, I had to go get a mammogram every 6 months for about 2 years, and finally I was released from that, and I go get an annual breast exam. However, in September, I go for my mammogram, and we end up finding another mass. But luckily enough, I got an appointment to go back the second time in the same week, and come to find out that it wasn't, maybe it was a cyst or something, but it was movable. And so tumors are usually immovable. Anyway, ladies, go make those appointments. It's very important. Don't let doctor appointments scare you. Early detection is key. Stay tuned. More Classic Hits on the way. 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
5: Here's your Classic Hits 96.7 forecast. Ample sunshine expected this afternoon with daytime highs approaching 84. Southwesterly winds 8 to 15 miles per hour. Lows level off around 61. Tonight, clear skies. Daytime highs approaching 86. Tomorrow, sunshine mixed with clouds at times. In the Classic Hits 96.7 Weather Center, I'm meteorologist Jennifer Wojcicki. Currently, it's 83 degrees.
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1: Fox News, I'm Gianna Gelosi. Kimberly Guilfoyle announcing her resignation as U.S. ambassador to Greece after the new White House press secretary, Katie Zachariah, made her debut, calling for her resignation at a press briefing this morning.
2: She has come under criticism for reports of alleged improper conduct, including a report in the Wall Street Journal accusing Guilfoyle of asking a donor to pay her credit card bill in exchange for access to administration officials.
1: Fox's Jared Halper and actress Selma Blair out on bail facing assault charges and potential prison time, accused of biting and hitting two Delta flight attendants.
3: While being transported from the airport to an ambulance, officials say Selma Blair repeatedly kicked a Port Authority police officer in the face, neck, and chest. And while at the hospital, Blair allegedly kicked a nurse in her chest.
1: It's Fox's Todd Pyro. 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

That was The Cars with You Might Think. What a classic. Good afternoon. 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Stay tuned. Don't you go anywhere. Alanis Morissette is up next with Hand in My Pocket.

0: You're listening to Mix Up Middays with Laura right here on Classic Hits 96.7. Today's temperature, 83 degrees for the high, 60 degrees for the low this evening. It is going to be a sunny day today. Stay tuned with us. That weather forecast is coming up next.
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6: Here's your Classic Hits 96.7 forecast. Ample sunshine expected this afternoon, with daytime highs approaching 84. Southwesterly winds 8 to 15 miles per hour. Lows level off around 61. Tonight, clear skies. Daytime highs approaching 86. Tomorrow, sunshine mixed with clouds at times. In the Classic Hits 96.7 Weather Center, I'm meteorologist Jennifer Wojcicki. Currently, it's 83 degrees.
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0: You're listening to Mix Up Middays with Laura right here on Classic Hits 96.7. I would like to thank you for tuning in with me for part of your morning and afternoon. You know what they say when you're having fun? Time flies by, and that it does. And it is time for my show to end today, but I'll be back tomorrow. I hope you have a great day. You can catch me here tomorrow, same time, same place. Stay tuned. Ken is up next.
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8: Here's your Classic Hits 96.7 forecast. Ample sunshine expected this afternoon, with daytime highs approaching 84. Southwesterly winds 8 to 15 miles per hour. Lows level off around 60. Tonight, clear skies. Mainly sunny skies. Tomorrow, high temperatures reach up to 86. In the Classic Hits 96.7 Weather Center, I'm meteorologist Jennifer Wojcicki. Right now, 84.
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1: News. I'm Roxanne Evans. The energy ceasefire between Russia and Ukraine announced this weekend seems to have fizzled. The president saying both countries are at an impasse.
2: They both want it to end, and they don't know how to get to that point. There's a lot of hatred there between the two of them. They both want it to end. They don't know how to get there. We're going to get them there.
1: Ukraine claims Russia continues to attack their energy infrastructure. U.S. Ambassador to Greece Kimberly Guilfoyle resigns after allegations of improper conduct. President Trump on why he asked for the resignation.
2: She went to Greece. She was doing a good job, but we didn't like what we were reading.
1: Guilfoyle denies the allegations. Pope Leo undergoing surgery now to remove a lung nodule. The operation will determine whether the lesion is malignant or if other treatment is needed. America is listening to Fox News.

The late and the great Glenn Frey on lead vocals for the Eagles from the early 70s. Peaceful, easy feeling. Hard to believe Glenn's been gone more than a decade now. Got ZZ Top coming your way in just a little bit and some great rock and roll from Guns N' Roses, who, by the way, are going to be appearing with Aerosmith at their shows October 29th and November 1st. We got our usual features coming up today, including Born on Dates of the Lates and Greats and Milestones and Memories and Music Headlines. They're all on the docket. Don't go away.

0: Sharp-Dressed Man, SEC Top. They will continue to tour. Billy Gibbons has said so. He's the only surviving member of the original trio. And I'm Ken Cocker. REO Speedwagon is on the way here in just a little bit. And we also got a great song from the late 1970s by Jerry Rafferty to play for you. And later on this hour, we'll take a look at music headlines. So please, hang with us.
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8: Here's your classic hits 96.7 forecast. Ample sunshine expected this afternoon with daytime highs approaching 84. Southwesterly winds 8 to 15 miles per hour. Lows level off around 60. Tonight, clear skies. Mainly sunny skies. Tomorrow, high temperatures reach up to 86. In the classic hits 96.7 Weather Center, I'm meteorologist Jennifer Wojcicki. Right now, it's 85 degrees.
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0: Right down the line, Jerry Rafferty, are you enjoying the baseball playoffs? I sure am. I love this time of year. I like the best of seven better than the best of five, so that's why the league championship series is very appealing to me. I'd have to say the Dodgers probably are the favorite at this point, but you got a lot of quality teams in the final four. Let's see what happens.
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0: Paul Rogers and Free, All Right Now. Got some YouTube coming your way in a bit. And while we had the chance, I thought we'd take a look, see at music headlines for today, find out if there's anything that piques your interest about a particular artist or group. Aerosmith has announced a return to the stage on October 29th and November 1st at the Hollywood Bowl in Los Angeles. They're going to have a lot of great guests, including Guns N' Roses. No word yet on a broadcast or streaming platform. If we get that, we'll pass that along to you. Journey drummer Dean Castronovo suffered a medical emergency in Tulsa the other day and had to be rushed to the hospital. Being the pros they are, Journey finished the show with the drum tech. No word officially on how Dean is doing at this point. Chicago has announced more than 20 concert dates for 2027, and Def Leppard launches a 45-day North American tour starting in March. And there's a look at the music headlines today.
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8: Here's your Classic Hits 96.7 forecast. Ample sunshine expected this afternoon, with daytime highs approaching 84. Southwesterly winds 8 to 15 miles per hour. Lows level off around 60. Tonight, clear skies. Mainly sunny skies. Tomorrow, high temperatures reach up to 86. In the Classic Hits 96.7 Weather Center, I'm meteorologist Jennifer Wojcicki. Right now, it's 85 degrees.
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1: Fox News, I'm John Saucier. The U.S. ambassador to Greece, Kimberly Guilfoyle, has resigned after the Trump administration asked her to do so. President Trump, what about it?
2: She went to Greece. She was doing a good job, but we didn't like what we were reading.
1: Well, Guilfoyle is facing allegations of illegal conduct, including selling political access in exchange for paying off credit card debt, something her lawyers have denied. Guilfoyle pledges to vigorously defend herself against what she calls false allegations. Control of Congress up for grab in November's midterm elections. House Speaker Mike Johnson claims several polls which suggest Democrats have the advantage in the midterms are wrong.
3: Don't buy it. I'm telling you, I'm on the ground in the swing districts. I am seeing huge energy in crowds. It feels like 2024 to me. That's not registering in the polls, and we're fired up.
1: His comments on the Fox News channel, most polls do suggest Democrats are heavy favorites to regain control of the House. 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

That is Foreigner. They are going off on a tour to Europe, doing an acoustic tour as they get ready to finish up their 50th anniversary track across the nation and the world. As a matter of fact, that's Foreigner. I'm Ken Cocker, back to the 80s and the Human League. Don't you want me?

0: And for that Danger Zone, hard to believe that that song and that movie are 40 years old, but they are. Top Gun I'm talking about, of course, and that's Kenny Loggins, Ken Cocker here. Toad the What Sprocket, one of my all-time favorite band names, coming up here in just a little bit for you. And it won't be too long, we'll take a look at music headlines, so hang tight.
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6: Here's your Classic Hits 96.7 forecast. Lows of aloft around 60 tonight under clear skies, southwesterly winds 5 to 10 miles per hour. Daytime highs approaching 86, tomorrow mainly sunny skies. Slight chance for storms, tomorrow night lows around 65, cloudy skies expected. In the Classic Hits 96.7 Weather Center, I'm meteorologist Jennifer Wojcicki. 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

0: You give love a bad name. Duran Duran, Tom Petty and the Heartbreakers coming up. Well, there's going to be a salute put on by the CMA to honor Dolly Parton in about a week. It'll come up on the 21st, be televised on ABC. Ricky Skaggs is going to host it. A lot of country stars and non-country stars are going to be on hand. Christian Chenoweth comes to mind here, Reba McEntire, amongst others. And a tribute to Dolly, I can't think of anything more fun and more deserving. Again, it's on ABC on October 21st, also on Disney Plus, and if you want to catch it the next day, it'll be streamed on Hulu.
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0: 1979, Don't Want to Live Like a Refugee from Damn the Torpedoes. What a great album that was. Hey, speaking of great albums, 461 Ocean Boulevard by Eric Clapton came out in 1974, and the big single on there was I Shot the Sheriff. We're going to get to that for you here momentarily, so hang on as we do the cruise here. And quick look, see at music headlines. 38 Special has extended their 50th anniversary tour, adding more shows in 2027. Paul McCartney is releasing an expanded version of the album The Boys of Dungeon Lane. It's out right now, as a matter of fact. The double album vinyl LP comes out December 9. You can get it digitally, though, now. A Dolly Parton biographical musical titled Dolly, a True Musical Original, will hit Broadway on December the 7th. And The Who released a massive box set of their 1975 album, The Who by Numbers, on October 30th. And that'll feature 92 previously unreleased tracks. And there you have a look at the music headlines today.
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7: Here's your Classic Hits 96.7 forecast. Lows of aloft around 60 tonight under clear skies, southwesterly winds 5 to 10 miles per hour. Daytime highs approaching 86, tomorrow mainly sunny skies. Slight chance for storms, tomorrow night lows around 65, cloudy skies expected. In the Classic Hits 96.7 Weather Center, I'm meteorologist Jennifer Wojcicki. Currently 86.
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1: Fox News, I'm Tom Graham. President Trump is heading to Alaska as he continues his campaign blitz ahead of next month's midterms. He's pushing to boost several GOP candidates. Fox's Matt Finn is in Wasilla.
2: Thousands of President Trump supporters are expected to pack a sports complex here in Wasilla, and the president is coming largely to boost support for Republican Senator Dan Sullivan. Alaska's Senate race could help determine if Republicans maintain control of the U.S. Senate.
1: Sullivan locked in a tight race with Democrat Mary Patella. Pope Leo was admitted to the hospital today for surgery on his lung. The Vatican says the procedure was a success.
3: The Pope will be in the hospital for about a week after the surgery. The Pope is still in charge of the church, even when he is under general anesthesia. However, he has already delegated the day-to-day running of the Vatican to a team of church officials.
1: Fox's Lauren Green. America's listening to Fox News.

Yeah. Yeah, it is such a good song. Dexy's Midnight Runners. This is Ken Cocker doing the cruise. So happy to have you as we ease on down at Tuesday Highway. And if you're just back to work today after a three-day weekend, it's never easy. That's for sure. Linkin Park coming up in just a little while. And let's see. We also have some Men at Work to play for you. So hang tight. Meantime, it's Green Day on the cruise.

0: That is Journey, and I'm Ken Cocker. Their drummer the other day had to leave a concert because of a medical emergency. Now, troopers and pros that they are, Journey group had his technician do the rest of the show, and so they carried on and finished the concert. No word on his current condition. If we hear anything, we'll get back to you. And by the way, there's still talk to Journey when they do their final concert on their farewell tour in San Francisco. They may well hearing from Steve Perry to join them for a song or two. Not the whole show, but maybe a song or two. That's still a rumor, but boy, that'd be great if it happened. Men at Work are coming right up.
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8: Here's your Classic Hits 96.7 forecast. Lows of aloft around 60 tonight under clear skies, southwesterly winds 5 to 10 miles per hour. Daytime highs approaching 86, tomorrow mainly sunny skies. Slight chance for storms. Tomorrow night, lows around 65, cloudy skies expected. In the Classic Hits 96.7 Weather Center, I'm meteorologist Jennifer Vujicki. Right now, it's 87 degrees.
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0: In the end, it is Linkin Park, and I'm Ken Cocker. Have you had a chance to check out that companion series to Reacher called Neely? It's about his army buddy, and boy, I'll tell you, she is terrific. It's just really a good show. 8 episodes all have dropped on Amazon Prime, and I would say it's equal to Reacher. That's how good it is. It really is. I won't give anything away. I'm not going to have any spoilers except to say that it's a lot of fun to watch. And she plays a private eye in Chicago, and it delves into her personal life a little bit, which the old show Reacher didn't. By the way, if you're looking to see Reacher, he only appears in a couple of the episodes. Boss Gags, Eurythmics are coming up.
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0: Eurythmics and Annie Lennox. Phil Collins going into the Rock and Roll Hall of Fame next month is coming up in a bit. Let's take a look at the born on dates of the lates and greats. How about Paul Simon? He's 85 today. Remember Damon Wilson? He was born in 1946 and passed away earlier this year. Sammy Hagar with a birthday. He is 79. He's going to be joining Aerosmith, by the way, at their shows on October 29th and on November 1st out in Los Angeles. Maria Osmond with a birthday today. She is 67. Hall of Fame wide receiver Jerry Rice celebrating birthday number 64. Nancy Kerrigan, the ice skater, is celebrating birthday 57. There's your born on dates of the lates and greats.
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1: Here's your Classic Hits 96.7 forecast. Lows of a low around 60 tonight under clear skies, southwesterly winds 5 to 10 miles per hour. Daytime highs approaching 86. Tomorrow, mainly sunny skies. Slight chance for storms. Tomorrow night, lows around 65. Cloudy skies expected. In the Classic Hits 96.7 Weather Center, I'm meteorologist Jennifer Wojcicki. Right now, it's 87 degrees.
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1: I'm John Saucier. This is a Fox News alert. Pope Leo is out of surgery and he has lung cancer. According to a statement of the Vatican, he actually had the lower lobe of his right lung removed. The test confirming the diagnosis there, the Vatican said. They had suspected this in preoperative tests, so it did confirm it. The 71-year-old was in the operating room for about 3 hours and the procedure lasted some 90 minutes. They do call the surgery successful with no complications. In Nevada, the 8th District Court Judge Carly Kearney reading out Duane Kevede Davis's sentence for orchestrating the murder of rapper Tupac Shakur.
2: As to the first-degree murder portion, you are sentenced to 20 years to life. As to the deadly weapon enhancement, you are sentenced to a mandatory consecutive 20 years to life. The aggregate sentence is 40 years to life. You have 731 days credit time served toward that sentence.
1: Tupac was killed in a drive-by in Las Vegas in 1996. America's listening to Fox News.

1970s music from the ELO. It's a living thing. I'm Ken Cocker. Stained is going to come your way momentarily. And Glenn Frey, boy, it's hard to believe Glenn Frey's been gone a decade now. Later on this hour, we'll take a look at milestones and memories in general. Have a good old time as we do the Tuesday cruise. Thank you so much for being here.

0: From the soundtrack of Beverly Hills Cop 1 and 4, Glenn Frey, The Heat is on. This is Ken Cocker. Well, Ella Langley started out in country music, but she's become a pop star as well. And this is a kind of a bad situation. The other night in Tulsa, she had to cancel her show due to the fact that there were security concerns. They weren't specific about what they were, but I guess some threats were made, and she didn't want to risk her, certainly her band and her fans, et cetera. So she decided instead to cancel the concert. Refunds will be made, but a very unfortunate set of circumstances. Hope we don't see a whole lot of that going on. Bruce Hornsby in the range here in a bit, and also going to play some bad company around the corner.
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4: Here's your Classic Hits 96.7 forecast. Lows of aloft around 60 tonight under clear skies, southwesterly winds 5 to 10 miles per hour. Daytime highs approaching 86, tomorrow mainly sunny skies. Slight chance for storms, tomorrow night lows around 65, cloudy skies expected. In the Classic Hits 96.7 Weather Center, I'm meteorologist Jennifer Wojcicki. 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

0: Feel Like Making Love. That's Bad Company. Lead vocals by the great Paul Rodgers. And I'm Ken Cocker. Thanks so much for being here. We sure do appreciate it. Romantics were formed on, on Valentine's Day in 1977. That's where they got their name. And we got a song by them coming up in a bit. And one of my all-time favorite groups, Badfinger, is right around the corner. And also, a look at Milestones and Memories.
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0: Man, oh man, what a great song. Bad Finger, 1972. And No Matter What, Joey Mollen, their last living member, passed away earlier this year. I believe it was in March. He was 77 years old. Time to look at milestones and memories for this day. Started in 1966, the Jimi Hendrix Experience made its debut. 52nd Street, the album, the sixth album by Billy Joel, released in 1978. 1985, the National League Championship Series. Vince Coleman, the speedster for the Cardinals, was injured when he... Of all things, his leg got caught in an automatic tarpaulin. Wow. In 2005, Harold Pinter won the Nobel Prize for Literature. And in 2018, the oldest known human remains were revealed. That human being was 115,000 years old. There's your milestones and memories for today. The Outfield from 40 years ago coming up.
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3: Here's your Classic Hits 96.7 forecast. Lows of aloft around 60 tonight under clear skies, southwesterly winds 5 to 10 miles per hour. Daytime highs approaching 86, tomorrow mainly sunny skies. Slight chance for storms, tomorrow night lows around 65, cloudy skies expected. In the Classic Hits 96.7 Weather Center, I'm meteorologist Jennifer Wojcicki. Currently it's 84 degrees.
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Hey, what a great song from an album that came out 50 years ago this December. The first one by Boston. And that was the second single after More Than a Feeling. And then Peace of Mind, that one. And then you had Long Time was the third one out of that huge album back in the day. Europe's coming up in a bit. Right now it's Third Eye Blind. And we are doing the Tuesday Cruise later on this hour. I'll look at music headlines.

0: That is the final countdown. And this is Ken Cocker. Did you hear that Arnold Schwarzenegger is, well, he's done politics, he's done movies, TV, every form of entertainment. Now he's going to write a book with the well-known author James Patterson. It's called Protector. They've already got a title. And the plot is essentially a priest who used to be in the military has to do some protecting, evidently. And so we'll see what this book is and how well it sells, I suppose. It's due out in the fall of 2027. We've got some Journey coming your way in a bit. And Daryl Hall and John Oates. By the way, did you hear? Daryl Hall had a kidney transplant this past June, and by all accounts is doing good.
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4: Here's your Classic Hits 96.7 forecast. Lows of aloft around 60 tonight under clear skies, southwesterly winds 5 to 10 miles per hour. Daytime highs approaching 86. Tomorrow, mainly sunny skies. Slight chance for storms. Tomorrow night, lows around 65. Cloudy skies expected. In the Classic Hits 96.7 Weather Center, I'm meteorologist Jennifer Wojcicki. Currently 79.

0: Back to 1978, one of their first hits, "Wheel in the Sky," at Aerosmith. They're in their final leg of their farewell tour, and their last show is going to be November 28th in their hometown of San Francisco. And we've mentioned this a couple times. There's talk that maybe Steve Perry may show up. Let's take a look at music headlines. Speaking of concerts, Aerosmith returns to the stage with a whole bunch of guests, including Guns N' Roses and also Sammy Hagar, October 29th and November 1st. At the Hollywood Bowl in Los Angeles. No word on whether that's going to be streamed as of yet. You hope it would be. We mentioned this earlier. Journey drummer Dean Castronovo had a medical emergency and had to leave the concert. They were able to finish with his drum tech, professionals that they are, but no word on his current condition. Hopefully Dean is doing okay. It happened in Tulsa, Oklahoma. Chicago has announced more than 20 dates for their tour in 2027, and Def Leppard launches a 45-date North American tour starting in March of 2027. There's a look at the music headlines today.
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0: Aerosmith. I mentioned earlier, but it bears repeating, they're doing concerts October 29 and November 1st, coming out of retirement. Boy, looking forward to that. Creedence Clearwater Revival around the corner. That's going to wrap it for this Tuesday. I'm Ken Cocker. Thanks for being on hand. Back tomorrow to get you over the hump and headed for the weekend. Thank you so much for listening. Hang tough. Be cool. We'll look for you on Wednesday.
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5: Here's your Classic Hits 96.7 forecast. Lows of a low around 60 tonight under clear skies, southwesterly winds 5 to 10 miles per hour. Daytime highs approaching 86. Tomorrow, mainly sunny skies. Slight chance for storms. Tomorrow night, lows around 65. Cloudy skies expected. In the Classic Hits 96.7 Weather Center, I'm meteorologist Jennifer Wojcicki. Currently, it's 77 degrees.